Shut up and sleep with me, come on. 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
1: We've traveled on camels, traveled on trains, traveled on horseback, traveled on planes. But listen now to what happened to us when we took a Jamaican.

matter in a club down in Oso. Oh, where you drink champagne, it is just that cherry cola. She walked up to me and she asked me to dance.

love was a word I don't understand. The simplest sound of four letters. Whatever it was, I'm over it now.